0: the biggest songs there, I'd say, in the last decades. Magic Rude there on Star 104.5. That is how good your Feel Good Friday sounds. It also sounds like Spiller and Sophie Ellis-Bextor's Groove Jet, If This Ain't Love, and new stuff like Brand New, only dropped last Friday, from Taylor Swift, Patient Zero. And yes, that is your winning song for our spring fling. It plays before 10:38, so get ready to call 4365 1045.
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Brand new Taylor Swift there to Star 104.5, Patient Zero. And yes, that was your winning song in our spring fling. 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You want me to dig into my bag of goodies and win you something? 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
3: Off to Mannering Park now, and Sarah getting ready to go to work. Ugh.
4: Oh, no.
3: On a Feel Good Friday too.
4: Oh, no. Oh, well. I've got the weekend.
3: Have you got the long weekends?
4: No. I'm working Monday.
3: Oh, well. At least you can watch the Knights win on Sunday, am I right?
4: Oh, go the Knights. How good is that?
3: 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Just for saying okay. Go the Knights, you're going to be a winner right now in our Spring Fling. 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Well done.
4: 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I really appreciate it. Go the Knights. I'm a Warriors supporter, but go the Knights.
3: Sarah, I'm more than happy to have you on the bandwagon. Welcome.
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19: Partly cloudy, 24 degrees. Good morning. I'm Susie Thompson.
10: A Central Coast man will face court today, charged with a raft of offences, including aggravated animal cruelty and assaulting four police officers. The man is accused of stealing a dog from a woman on Tookley foreshore before locking himself in a vehicle and seriously injuring the dog. Officers smashed car windows and used tasers and OC spray in order to arrest the man. The 44-year-old was taken to Wyong Hospital under police guard, while four officers were also taken to hospital for assessment of lacerations to their arms and hands sustained during the arrest. Upon release from hospital, the man's been charged with 14 offences, including attempting to drive under the influence of drugs and possessing a prohibited weapon. The 3-year-old toy poodle remains in ICU for the treatment of serious injuries, while its 58-year-old owner sustained grazing and lacerations during the alleged robbery. A man will face court today charged over the violent sexual assault of a 23-year-old woman in Sydney's Inner West. Police allege the 27-year-old man ambushed the woman as she walked through a park in Homebush after getting off the train at Flemington. He's accused of restraining her, dragging her into nearby bushland and attacking her. He's been charged with aggravated sexual assault, inflicting bodily harm, choking, kidnap and stalk and intimidation offences. The ban on surcharges for payments made on debit and credit cards is set to cost Central Coast Council hundreds of thousands of dollars. Liberal councillor Jared Wright says their modelling's revealed a likely shortfall of up to $400,000 a year.
19: While ratepayers will no longer pay a credit and debit card surcharge on their rates or for things like pool fees or childcare fees, the banks will still be charging us a fee, and then we can't pass that on. So we're essentially sandwiched with the cost.
10: Updating sport and the musicians who will perform during Jai Arrow's Lap of Honour ahead of the NRL Grand Final on Sunday have been locked in. News Corp reports Amy Shark and members of Brinspoon, the Screaming Jets and Peking Duck are among those who will sing You'll Never Walk Alone. And Gosford's Polytech Stadium will play host to two international friendlies between the Olyroos and Korea Republic. The first is tomorrow at 3 and the second is on Tuesday. The Olyroos are beginning their preparation towards qualification for the Los Angeles Olympics in 2028.
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10: A moderate fire danger rating today. A marine wind warning for strong winds. A partly cloudy top of 29 ahead of a late shower or two. Showers and a possible storm tomorrow. Partly cloudy on Sunday and Monday. Right now it's 24 degrees at Erina on Star 104.5, the home of Gina and Maddie.

in Mannering Park. Her and her family just won in our spring fling. Off to bounce, flip and laugh at Flip Out Gosford. It's all there. It is Adam with you now, and I have Feel Good Friday songs G Flip on the way. We're Bet on Fire.

0: grabs your favourites for breakfast, Gina and Maddie. Stacey Wong, I know you love waking up with them. 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

0: Insta 104.5. I got to say, the morning started off so beautiful with the blue skies, but Susie Thompson in the news has been telling us expect a shower or two later on today. And I tell you what, the clouds are coming across the sky here, Aaron, and that might be just what we're headed for. 24 degrees at the moment, but you know what brightens up your day? Feel Good Friday songs. Country music has taken over the world right now. And the husky tunes of Steady Lefty Boston. You're going to love this song. It plays 11:38. And before that, I got some Britney Spears and Toxic for you.
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Kid Laroi, he's had a go at doing the NRL Grand Final pregame entertainment. That is Girls there on Star 104.5, and the Feel Good Friday songs are rolling on right now. There is not a single ad in sight. I'm just going to get on for it. What is the biggest song in America ever? 24 weeks now at number one. I'm talking about Ella Langley, Choose from Texas. Oh, after you turn up this absolute banger, Madison Avenue's Don't Call Me Baby, for your Feel Good Friday on Star 104.5.

0: Hey, tunes there, I tell you what, it's feeling good. Footy's final fever, it is the Roosters v Knights in the grand final. How are the two teams preparing? Well, Susie Thompson's got all the latest in the news next. Then I got all the Feel Good Friday songs for your workday, like Avicii, Wake Me Up at 12:06.
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2: A late shower or two. It's 24 degrees. Good afternoon. I'm Susie Thompson. A man will be detained in a mental health facility to undergo assessment after facing court today, accused of seriously injuring a dog and assaulting police. Daniel Galea is accused of stealing a toy poodle from a 58-year-old woman at Tookley Foreshore on Tuesday before locking himself in a vehicle and attacking the dog. The 44-year-old is further accused of attacking four police officers as they attempted to arrest him. He's been charged with 14 offences, including aggravated animal cruelty, assaulting police, attempting to drive under the influence of drugs, and possessing a prohibited weapon. The toy poodle named Bella has undergone a complex jaw reconstruction and feeding tube placement. Her owner is recovering from grazing and lacerations sustained during the incident. Tanya Gorry has launched a GoFundMe entitled Help Bella Heal as she stares down the barrel of a $20,000 vet bill. The eSafety Commissioner says major gaming platforms are still failing to protect our children from online predators. A report found companies are relying on self-reporting instead of being proactive in detecting child exploitation and grooming. Commissioner Julie Inman Grant says the same game plan applies for anyone looking to exploit young Australians.
3: So if you are a predator, whether you're a violent extremist or you're grooming for sexual purposes, you're going to go to the digital playgrounds where children are.
2: Around 4,000 people are expected to converge on Sydney's West over the next 3 days for the nation's biggest Muslim convention. The 38th annual convention will be held at Australia's largest mosque in Marsden Park. And one of Australia's kings of political satire is performing at the Art House tomorrow night. Marketing and development manager Chris Redaway says Jonathan Biggins was one of the stars of The Wharf Review, which retired its shows after 25 years. He's bringing his solo show, The World According to Paul, about former PM Paul Keating to the Wyong stage.
4: Don't let the word politics scare you off. It's really funny and really thought-provoking. So anyone that was ever into shows like Good News Week or you watched The Project, this is a show for you. The Gospel According to Paul on Saturday the 3rd of October at 8 o'clock. We've just got the one show.
2: Updating sport, and Newcastle legend Andrew Johns believes there's a chance 18-year-old Diesel Hagen could make his NRL debut in Sunday's grand final. Harrison Graham's been named to start at hooker in place of the suspended Phoenix Crossland, but Johns is tipping a potential swap before kickoff. Jesse Southwell is bracing for an all-star halfback battle against Taron Aiken in Sunday's NRLW decider. The former teammates will face off when the Broncos tackle the Roosters in a grand final rematch.
5: Loved watching Taron. She's an outstanding player and I think her stats speak for herself. She's probably one of the best players in rugby league at the moment.
2: And in cricket, Cameron Green is in doubt for Australia's first test against South Africa next week due to an abdominal strain. The Aussies bringing in reinforcements in Nick Maddison and uncapped Victorian wicketkeeper batter Sam Harper.
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2: Moderate fire danger rating today. A marine wind warning for strong winds. A late shower or two forecast for this afternoon. Showers and a possible storm tomorrow. Partly cloudy on Sunday and on Monday. Right now it's 24 degrees at Erina Heights on Star 104.5, the home of Gina and Maddie for breakfast.

Central Coast, Adam here with you. T-minus 5 hours to the long weekend officially kicks off, but double demerits already in force. Be careful of that. And Feel Good Friday songs, Post Malone, Morgan Wallen. I had some help on the way. Jamelia, superstar as well, but now Olivia Rodrigo. Stop.

0: Cat's Eye there with Animal on your Star 104.5 Central Coast. And I know you want to win, right? Well, we are doing it all day while you work in our spring fling. Hottest things to do around the Central Coast. These school holidays, we are talking setting you to Yochi, family passes to the movies there at Hoyt's Erin Extreme Screen and to the Australian Reptile Park. In fact, I'm going to have another Central Coast winner in less than an hour next. Feel Good Friday songs with Fragment, Hoka's Miracle and some Chaperone too. Stop on a
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0: Central Coast, I feel like the day has really turned. Still warm, 26 degrees right now in Wyong, but lots of cloud about, but that's not going to stop us from enjoying this long weekend with Feel Good Friday songs to pump you up. We are talking some Teddy Swims in there with Mr. Know-It-All, Amber's This Is Your Night, and Top Loader Dancing in the Moonlight, all on before 12:50.
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0: Afternoon, Central Coast. How's it going? It is Adam with you. Remember, if you are on the roads right now, headed away for the long weekend on the M1, double demerits in force. And how's this for Feel Good Friday songs? Olivia Dean on the way with Baby Steps, and now some Will Smith.

0: Charlie XCX and Apple there. That is what a feel-good Friday sounds like on Star 104.5. And Sabrina Carpenter, how does she deal with the trolls on social media? She doesn't shy away from them, that's for sure.
1: I'm not one of those artists, too, that's going to shut myself off from reading every little thing about me.
0: Yeah.
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0: I'll tell you what, she is a busy woman. And Feel Good Friday, that's exactly what I'm playing for her at 1:36. 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Usher, Ludacris, Lil Jon with Yeah.
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honest, I know you want to win in our spring fling, so let's do it. I'm going to send you to Yochi Frozen Yogurt, now sharing the cheer. 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
0: Let's go to Edelong now. Hello, Cho.
3: Oh, mate, did I actually win? I'm so keen for like a Yochi voucher. I love Yochi so much.
0: You're going to have to walk me through it, Cho. How much do you love Yochi?
3: I love Yochi so much that anything and everything I eat, I've got to end with Yochi.
0: When you go to Yochi, do you need to take, like, make sure you're wearing elastic pants so you can just stuff your face with as much as possible?
3: Oh, God, I wish I could afford to do that, but I stuff my face as much as possible, yeah.
0: You know what, Joe?
3: What?
0: You're going to get to go to Erin Affair on us. To Yochi, getting yourself frozen yogurt. Yeah, it is now sharing the cheer. Erin Affair, you have just won it in our spring fling.
3: Oh, no way. Thank you so much.
0: Yes way, mate. Enjoy it.
3: Oh, I will. I'll savour that every day.
0: And if you want to be a winner, just like Cho in Edelong Central Coast, you keep it locked here. We're doing our spring fling all day while you work.
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0: 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In fact, another Maddie in Woi Woi. Why do you love waking up with Gina and Maddie?
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0: 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My

0: Lady Gaga, Beyonce, Telephone there on Star 104.5. That is part one. They kept promising us part two, but we are still yet to see or hear it. Fingers crossed, Coasties. Tell you what you don't have to wait long to hear is Feel Good Friday. Banger's got some new Ariana Grande on the way, and get that air guitar ready, because other side of this, I'm hitting play on Rob Thomas and teaming up with Santana. Yep, I've got Smooth for you.
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4.5 Feel Good Friday means we just don't stop playing the songs you love. Some Spice Girls on the way. Alex Warren with Fever Dream 2. And you don't get much more Feel Good Friday than Vanessa Amorosi and Shine Now playing.

0: That is David Guetta and Sia with Titanium. Now, no doubt the M1 is getting very busy right now with the long weekend. People going away. Just take it easy, because remember, double demerits are enforced. In fact, let's check your roads next. Get an update from the newsroom as we get into footy's final fever. Then Meg is taking care of the drive home with Feel Good Friday songs like G Flip, Ed Sheeran, and more winning too in our spring fling. Stop
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2: Star 104.5, Central Coast traffic.
14: Heavy delays northbound of the M1 through Bushells Ridge. Smoke affecting visibility in the area as well due to an earlier grass fire. Also seeing traffic banking northbound on the M1 through Mini Creek with holiday travellers. In Erina, looking pretty good so far, eastbound on Terrigal Drive. Take back dinner time with HelloFresh. 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I'm Thomas Reed. And that's the latest Central Coast traffic on Star 104.5.
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15: Good afternoon, I'm Melanie Scott.
4: The eSafety Commissioner is slamming major gaming platforms, including Epic Games and Steam, for failing to protect children from online harm. A report found companies are relying on basic self-reporting rather than proactive tools to detect child exploitation and grooming. Commissioner Julie Inman-Grant says the tech giants should be doing more to address the issue.
15: And what we have found is the protections of child accounts are not on by default, to the extent they will. We were concerned that adult accounts could contact child accounts without any form of parental consent, and those adults could be parents or predators.
4: OpenAI, Anthropic, Google and Microsoft will face federal MPs in Sydney next week as Parliament's AI inquiry opens its public hearings. The Joint Select Committee on Artificial Intelligence has published its witness list for Tuesday, the first of four hearing days. The tech giants will follow morning sessions with the ABC, creative workers groups and copyright bodies. A verdict is expected next week in the trial of three Mexican nationals accused of murdering Australian brothers Jake and Callum Robinson and their American friend. The court granted a request to deliver the decision before the boys' parents return to Perth. Deborah and Martin Robinson will hold a private ceremony at the beach where their sons died while awaiting the judge's verdict. And almost two-thirds of surveyed doctors in training say the cost of their studies has caused them stress. A new report by the Australian Medical Association suggests training colleagues aren't doing enough to support the country's future medical professionals. AMA Vice President Julian Reyes says trainee experiences have remained largely unchanged over the past 5 years.
16: Really, the report was very disappointing in that it only found about 39% of trainees received any useful feedback about their exam performance, and only 44% said that they had that feedback in a timely way.
4: Updating sport, Connor Watson has officially been ruled out of the NRL Grand Final after failing to overturn a Category 1 concussion ruling. The Roosters star lasted less than a minute in last week's prelim. Benaiya Loilu is expected to join the Roosters bench for the Grand Final. The Rabbitohs have re-signed Kiwi hooker Brandon Smith until the end of the 2028 season. And the Adelaide 36ers have two games in 3 days. They take on Illawarra tonight and then New Zealand on Sunday.
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4: Becoming cloudy this afternoon, temps dropping to around 16 degrees tonight. The chance of a late shower tomorrow, heading for a top of around 23. Looking further ahead, mostly sunny Sunday, partly cloudy on Monday. Right now, though, it's around 24 degrees at Gosford on Star 104.5, the home of Gina and Matty's $20,000 secret sound.
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0: Yes, Judy in Wyong. Maddie just really loves to rile Gina up these days.
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0: The zingers, the one-line zingers from Gina these days. Oh, my goodness. Catch it with anything you might have missed with Gina and Maddie. 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Feel Good Friday as we head into a long weekend. Yes, please. We're heading to the 90s with Wigfield and Tame Impala in 30 seconds after we check your ride.
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3: In Norahville, a crash is causing heavy delays in both directions on Wilford Barry Drive. Emergency services are on site. Tumbiumbi, look out for delays both ways on Wyong Road at Tumbi Creek Road. The M1 bumper to bumper northbound through Moonee Moonee into Mount White. The Snooze flash sale is on now with 20 to 50% off an amazing range. Hurry, the Snooze flash sale must end Sunday. It's amazing what a little snooze can do. Showers and a top of 24 tomorrow. I'm Thomas Reeve, and that's the latest Central Coast traffic on Star 104.5.

0: 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Hello, you got Meg Sabo. I'm a sucker for you. Amber in Arimba, ready to knock off as we head into a long weekend. What can I get on for you, my friend?
1: Can you play some Rihanna for me, please?
0: Yes, I can. All right. Hopefully we won't need this weekend, but just get the umbrella ready. Plus Bruno Mars before 3:40.
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2: Up north on the Pacific Highway in 12 Mile Creek, we have a truck and a car crash causing heavy delays southbound. One lane is closed there. Emergency services are on site. Very busy northbound on the M1 through Barara into Cowan. Also seen traffic banking northbound on the M1 through Mount White. West Gosford busy eastbound on the Central Coast Highway. Get caught without a seatbelt or wearing it incorrectly this long weekend and you'll face double the points. With double demerits in force until midnight Monday, you can stop it or cop it. Showers and a possible late storm tomorrow at a top of 24. I'm Thomas Reeve, and that's the latest Central Coast traffic on Star 104.5.

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4: 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Central Coast traffic.
16: Very busy northbound on the M1 through Barara into Cowan and Mount White with holiday traffic. Also seeing traffic banking northbound on the M1 through Morisset as well. In Norahville, a crash has closed Wilford Barry Drive both ways. This week at IGA, get Primo Shortcut Rhymeless Bacon, 750 grams, half price, just $8.40. That's worth pulling over for. Ends October 6th at participating stores, excludes IGA local grocer. I'm Thomas Reeve, and that's the latest Central Coast traffic on Star 104.5.
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17: Good afternoon, I'm Melanie Scott.
0: The Israeli Prime Minister alleges a co-pilot who stabbed the captain in an alleged attempt to crash a plane as it flew to Israel had undergone radical Islamist indoctrination. Speaking to Fox News, Benjamin Netanyahu praised the actions of the passengers and off-duty pilots who subdued the attacker and landed the Fly Dubai plane safely.
17: These are ordinary civilians, you know, Israeli citizens who became heroes, superheroes. I mean, one guy overcame the attacker, the other helped tie him up.
0: The new Greens leader says the government should have gone harder on the banks as part of its ban on card surcharges. David Shoebridge says while fees for businesses will also be cut, financial institutions could be forced to do more.
18: You know, what's always been needed is holding the banks to account. You know, the banks who still want to pass on their costs, and not only costs, make profit from, you know, someone trying to run their coffee shop, someone trying to run their small business.
0: Alleged West Australian drug kingpin Arash Ibrahimi Farr has been arrested in Colombia after evading arrest since 2018. Local police and Interpol apprehending him leaving hospital after being treated for a gunshot wound. ANZ is dumping KPMG as its auditor, ending a relationship stretching back almost six decades. The accounting giant won't be allowed to bid for the new contract. It comes amid the fallout from its whistleblower and confidential data scandal. And boaties are being reminded preparation is your best defence when heading out on the water for the day. A joint operation this long weekend will see boating authorities engaging with skippers across waterways, checking compliance and ensuring they know what they're doing. Updating sport, in a major blow for the Roosters, veteran utility Connor Watson has been ruled out due to concussion protocols. The West Tigers have announced the signing of Bulldogs utility Kurt Mann for the next season. Cameron Green is in doubt for Australia's first test against South Africa next week due to an abdominal strain. The Aussies bringing in Nick Maddison and uncapped Victorian wicketkeeper batter Sam Harper into the squad. Portugal has beaten Denmark 4-2 at the UEFA Nations League.
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0: Becoming cloudy this afternoon, temps dropping to around 16 degrees tonight. The chance of a late shower tomorrow, heading for a top of around 23 degrees. Looking further ahead, mostly sunny on Sunday, partly cloudy on Monday. Right now, though, it's around 23 degrees at Gosford on Star 104.5, the home of Gina and Matty's $20,000 Secret Sound.

0: 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Amy and Gosford, what's your favourite thing about Gina and Maddie?
1: Probably just the banter between them.
0: Yeah.
1: It's always really funny.
0: They take the mickey out of each other and I love it. Catch up with Gina and Maddie. Anything you might have missed throughout the week, download that podcast on the Star Player. But Feel Good Friday, Sugar Babes on the way after we check your roads. And we're heading to Boston, so grab your passport. 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
3: Bumper to bumper, northbound on the M1 through Cowan with holiday traffic this afternoon. In Erina, we are seeing delays eastbound on Terrigal Drive as well towards the coast. In Norahville, Wilford Barry Drive closed both ways after an earlier crash. And through Tuggerah, we're seeing delays westbound on Wyong Road. Study closer to home at the University of Newcastle's Gosford campus. 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Showers and a possible late storm tomorrow with the top of 24. I'm Thomas Reeve, and that's the latest Central Coast traffic on Star 104.5.
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0: Vibe. It's where you get Feel Good Friday vibes as we head into your long weekend. Rachel in Serigal, what does your long weekend playlist sound like?
1: It depends on my mood. 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
0: Well, I'm going to kick starter for you. I've got Blue All Rise on the other side of this. A little bit of Zara Larsson after we see how your long weekend pre-traffic is heading.
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3: Bumper to bumper, northbound on the M1 through Cowan with holiday traffic this afternoon. In Erina, we are seeing delays eastbound on Terrigal Drive as well towards the coast. In Norahville, Wilford Barry Drive closed both ways after an earlier crash. And through Tuggerah, we're seeing delays westbound on Wyong Road. Study closer to home at the University of Newcastle's Gosford campus. 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Showers and a possible late storm tomorrow with the top of 24. I'm Thomas Reeve, and that's Letter Central Coast traffic on Star 104.5.
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0: Awkward Friday is what it is all about this afternoon on Star 104.5. More chances to win with our Spring Fling and the Feel Good, of course. It's Sheeran, Galway Girl, and Brittany after we see how he rode it down. Star
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12: Very busy northbound on the M1 through Cowan with holiday traffic this afternoon. Also seeing traffic banking northbound on the M1 through Mount White in Erina. Looking good eastbound on Terrigal Drive. We are seeing delays southbound on Charles K Drive approaching Scenic Highway and in Woi Woi underpass southbound on Blackwall Road. Your local IGA is having a 3-day sale right now till Sunday. 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
13: Good afternoon, I'm Melanie Scott. Jetstar passengers may experience minor interruptions at Sydney Airport this evening, with union members to strike for 1 hour from 6:30. Staff are already refusing to carry out non-essential duties, including passenger announcements and charging for extra baggage, in their campaign for better wages. The Australian Services Union Scott Cowan says the action wasn't designed to impact travellers.
14: There'll be some interruptions and that is unavoidable, but what I would say to the travelling public is that our members have been negotiating in good faith with the company now for months. They were a wage increase in April. The company at the moment is only offering a 2.1% wage increase at a time when it's paying just the minimum wage for the aviation sector.
13: The opposition has accused the Albanese government of misleading Australians over its planned surcharge ban, saying shoppers will still end up footing the bill. Liberal leader Angus Taylor says the policy misses the mark.
15: It is beyond comprehension. On the day that they impose these surcharges on small businesses, has decided that the ATO won't take credit card payments because they don't want the surcharges. I mean, seriously, you couldn't make it up.
13: Households are being urged to get their gardens summer ready now, with Water Corporation releasing tips to help residents stay within their two-day watering roster after a drier than average winter. Damien Posma from Water Corporation says a little work now can help gardens handle the heat later.
16: We like to use the flip-flop type message. The same as you prepare to go out in the sun, we need to do this for our gardens as we move up to summer. So now it's just the perfect weather to get out there and start putting on soil improver, conditioning your soil, putting on some wetter soil, mulching your garden.
13: Three Israeli passengers will receive Presidential Heroism Awards after stopping a pilot from trying to crash their plane. And another Nepo baby has followed in the footsteps of their famous parent. The daughter of Spice Girls Jerry Horner has performed a secret charity gig in London. Updating sport, Knights coach Justin Holbrook could come back to haunt the Roosters in Sunday's NRL Grand Final. He joined Newcastle this year after serving as an assistant coach under Trent Robinson at the Chooks. The Rabbitohs have re-signed Kiwi hooker Brandon Smith until the end of the 2028 season, and Max Verstappen has topped the timesheets in Practice 1 for the Bahrain Formula 1 Grand Prix. Aussie Oscar Piastri was 11th fastest.
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13: Showers clearing with temperatures dropping down to about 16 degrees tonight. More showers with a late and possible storm tomorrow, tops of 23. Mostly sunny Sunday, partly cloudy on Monday. That's the latest on Star 104.5, the home of Gina and Matty for breakfast.
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0: 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Danielle's in Sierra Gorda, big fan of Gina's.
1: I love her. 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I think that's sort of what makes, you know, her one of my favourites.
0: Well, you can catch up with Gina and Maddie anytime you like. 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Let's see how the M1 is faring heading into your long weekend. And then continue those Feel Good Friday vibes in 30 seconds with Harry Styles and Usher. Teaming up with Pitbull before 5:30.
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4: Very busy northbound on the M1 through Cowan on your run into Mount White with holiday traffic this afternoon. Lizaro, we are seeing delays both ways on the Pacific Highway and the Ridgeway. Forest Beach also underpass northbound on the entrance road. The 40 Winks mates rate sale must end this Sunday. 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I'm Thomas Reeve and that's led Central Coast traffic on Star 104.5.

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0: I'm in love.
1: Yeah. Thank you, DJ.
0: Because it's a long weekend, baby. This is Star 104.5. It sounds even better with Feel Good Friday bangers. I've got the latest from Alex Warren on the way. Plus, Mark Ronson teaming up with Amy Winehouse just minutes away. 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

0: the latest from Alex Warren. It's called Emerald Eyes for Feel Good Friday. This is Star 104.5. The long weekend is here, and so is our spring fling. Glenworth Valley vouchers, family experiences to the Australian Reptile Park, but the F3 Derby is happening very soon. Our Central Coast Mariners take on the Newcastle Jets Saturday, 17th of October, from 7 p.m. at our Paradise. 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And get ready to shake your booty, Robin S. Yes, Show Me Love on the way.
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3: Heavy delays are continuing northbound on the M1 through Mount White with holiday traffic. West Gosford, look out for delays eastbound on the Central Coast Highway at Brisbane Water Drive. Terrigal was busy southbound on Ocean View Drive at Terrigal Drive. Make your drive to work, home or the shops rewarding with hundreds of return points across New South Wales. Search Return and Earn near me for one that's on your way. Showers with a possible late storm tomorrow and a top of 24. I'm Thomas Reeve, and that's the latest Central Coast traffic on Star 104.

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2: Yeah, we are gearing up for the Central Coast Mariners 2026/2027 season. Greg's in Chitaway, big Mariners fan.
3: Oh, yeah.
2: We've got an Etherow Derby in a couple of weeks' time. Do you want to head along with the family?
3: Oh, hell yeah.
2: Hell yeah. Who are you taking? Family pass?
3: Oh, yeah. I've got three kids, mate. We love it. Oh. We went last year to the head up as well.
2: Done and dusted. Just make sure you cheer extra loud. We need it this year.
3: Yes, well and truly.
2: Well done, Greg. Central Coast Mariners take on the Newcastle Jets Saturday, 17th of October from 7 p.m. at our Paradise. 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
12: Looking pretty good northbound of the M1 through Minimini into Mount Weiss. Terrigal is busy southbound on Ocean View Drive at Terrigal Drive. Empire Bay looking good both ways on Empire Bay Drive. Through Beckley Vale, look out for delays in both directions on Wyong Road near Beckley Road. 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I'm Thomas Reeve, and that's the latest Central Coast traffic on Star 104.5.
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14: Good afternoon, I'm Melanie Scott. The Coalition has accused the Albanese government of misleading Australians and making life tougher for small business through its proposed surcharge crackdown. Anthony Albanese says consumers will be better off when retailers can no longer charge extra on card transactions. The opposition disagrees, arguing businesses will pass those costs onto customers through higher prices as the ATO moves away from accepting credit card payments. The eSafety Commissioner is slamming major gaming platforms, including Epic Games and Steam, for failing to protect children from online harm. A report found companies are relying on basic self-reporting rather than proactive tools to detect child exploitation and grooming. Commissioner Julie Inman-Grant says the tech giants should be doing more to address the issue.
15: And what we have found is the protections of child accounts are not on by default to the extent they will. We were concerned that a adult accounts could contact child accounts without any form of parental consent, and those adults could be parents or predators.
14: OpenAI, Anthropic, Google and Microsoft will face federal MPs in Sydney next week as Parliament's AI inquiry opens its public hearings. The Joint Select Committee on Artificial Intelligence has published its witness list for Tuesday for the first of four hearing days. The tech giants will follow morning sessions with the ABC, creative workers groups and copyright bodies. A verdict is expected next week in the trial of three Mexican nationals accused of murdering Australian brothers Jake and Callum Robinson and their American friend. The court granted a request to deliver the decision before the boys' parents return to Perth. Deborah and Martin Robinson will hold a private ceremony at the beach where their sons died while awaiting the judge's verdict. And a garage sale shopper in the US has bagged a bargain and made some serious coin off it. The art lover paying $30 for a seashell painting, only to find out it's worth about $250,000, apparently painted by a legendary artist in 1951. Updating sport, Sydney Roosters legend Brad Fittler believes the side has timed its run perfectly heading into Sunday's grand final against the Knights. Trent Robinson's side will start overwhelming favourite at Acor Stadium. NRLW grand final teams, the Roosters and Broncos, have faced off for the final time at a fan fest before Sunday's decider. The West Tigers have made a key signing for next season, Bulldogs utility Kurt Mann, and Portugal has beaten Denmark 4-2 at the EUFA Nations League, despite Cristiano Ronaldo walking out on the team. Greece and the Netherlands have drawn 2-2.
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14: Showers clearing with temperatures dropping down to about 16 degrees tonight. More showers with a late and possible storm tomorrow, tops of 23. Mostly sunny Sunday, partly cloudy on Monday. That's the latest on Star 104.5, the home of Gina and Matty for breakfast.
16: Good is it knowing when you knock off, if you've knocked off already, a long weekend is here. Oh, I'm feeling good, Central Coast. Hope you are. Lewis Capaldi on the way very soon. Some Olivia Rodrigo as well after. We channel our inner rap god with Eminem.

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0: 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She's on the way, she's bringing her halo, plus the latest from Tempest City before 6:30. 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
4: In Erina, looking pretty good eastbound on Terrigal Drive towards the coast. West Gosford, look out for delays eastbound on the Central Coast Highway at Brisbane Water Drive. Still seeing some delays northbound on the M1 through Mount White as well. Empire Bay, steady both ways on Empire Bay Drive. This news flash sale was on now with 20 to 50% off an amazing range. Hurry, this news flash sale must end Sunday. It's amazing what a little snooze can do. Showers and a possible late storm tomorrow with the top of 24. I'm Thomas Reeve, and that's the latest Central Coast traffic on Star 104.5.
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0: in some hectic M1 traffic. Fingers crossed you're not pink on the way. OG pink, actually, most girls. Before 7 and the latest from Taylor Swift next. 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
4: Up north in 12 Mile Creek, all lanes have opened southbound on the Pacific Highway after an earlier crash 1 kilometre north of the Buckets Way between a truck and a car. Berkeley Vale, it's looking good in both directions on Wyong Road. West Gosford, we are still seeing some delays eastbound on the Central Coast Highway at Brisbane Water Drive. Take back dinner time with HelloFresh. 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Showers with a possible late storm tomorrow and a top of 24. I'm Thomas Reeve, and that's the latest Central Coast traffic on Star 104.5.
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0: 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Jace, Lauren and Clint in next. 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
13: Up north in 12 Mile Creek, all lanes have reopened southbound on the Pacific Highway after an earlier truck and car crash. Delays finally starting to ease there. Looking pretty good on the Pacific Highway in both directions through Lizaro. Greenpoint, underpace southbound on Avoca Drive. Steady northbound on the M1 through Cowan. Make your drive to work, home or the shops rewarding with hundreds of return points across New South Wales. Search Return and Earn Near Me for one that's on your way. I'm Thomas Reeve and that's the latest Central Coast traffic on Star 104.5.

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1: Joe's Jokes.
2: Welcome to Joe's Jokes. I hope you guys appreciate them, because when I share them with my workmates, they give me peanuts in return.
3: How about you tell us today's joke?
4: Right, he sends them out on the old group email. No one appreciates them except for us. Morning, Joe.
5: Hi, Joe.
6: Good morning, guys. What a day.
4: Hit us. What joke you got?
6: Let's get down to business.
4: All right.
6: Okay. I joined this gym the other day and I asked the trainer, what machine should I use to impress the ladies? He said, try the ATM machine outside.
4: Solid. Solid every week.
5: Well Very done, good. Joe. You got one more for us, Joe?
6: Yeah, no, I've got a couple more.
5: Okay. Oh, yeah, great.
4: Yeah, gotcha.
6: I had a police officer knock on my door the other day. He was looking for a man with one eye. I said, mate, try using both eyes. You might find him quicker.
4: God, I love
5: He's
4: you.
5: He's even giggling at that one himself. Well done,
4: Joe. Right, Joe, we're going to come back to you at the end just to wrap things up.
5: Okay. 13, 24, 10. Do you have a dad joke? Bad joke.
7: You, Katie, do you have a dad joke?
8: Yeah, I do.
4: Go for it.
8: What do you call a guy with a rubber toe?
4: Don't
5: know.
8: Roberto.
5: I
7: enjoyed that.
4: I can't believe I'm going to say this.
5: My dad's name is Robert, and he's Bobby. His real name's Robert, and he's going to tell that.
4: Your dad's name Robert?
5: Yeah.
4: What about?
5: All right, Leah. Hello.
9: Hello.
4: All right, go for it. What's your joke?
9: What did the elephant say to the naked man?
7: Dunno.
9: How do you breathe with that thing?
5: I like it.
4: Great.
5: Well done, Leah.
4: Hey, Joe, bring it home.
6: Thanks. Mate, I visited a lawyer the other day. I said to him, I want to divorce my wife. She's not spoken to me in 6 months. The lawyer said, you might want to think twice. Wives like that are hard to find.
5: That's a good one.
4: I love him being there about his wife.
5: That's a good one. Star 104.5.

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1: It's time to make kissing great again.
2: Oh, I love kissing.
1: I love a pash.
3: I'm the same.
2: I love a pash too.
3: We don't do it often.
2: Even like, I was going to say, your partner. No, only with your partner. But what I mean is when, like a spontaneous.
3: When you walk in the door at home, do you give Paulie a little?
2: Yeah. Yeah, not a pash.
3: No, I'm the same.
1: Is there a moment for a pash? Oh, no, I shouldn't ask.
3: Yeah. I'll be honest. I think.
2: Yeah. It depends.
3: Girls think that guys, if we go in for the pash, then we're hoping it'll allude to something else.
1: Do you think single folk?
2: No, sometimes it's nice, like when you're cooking and you have a little kiss and you're like, oh, you get a little like heart flutter.
3: Yeah, but then the guys think,
2: it's so hot.
3: There could be a...
2: No, we're in the middle of making chicken Kiev, Dal. Get out of the kitchen.
3: No, turn the stove off.
1: The garlic chicken Kiev.
2: I don't even know what a chicken Kiev is.
3: Turn the stove off. You don't want to know.
1: It's like chicken.
2: I don't know why I said
1: cheese and
2: Kiev.
1: Stuff in garlic inside.
2: Like
1: now, do you think the single folk like me get more pashes?
3: Yes.
1: Than the relationship people?
3: Yeah, 100%.
1: Yeah, because when you get a kiss, it's a pash when you're single.
2: Yeah, and a kiss, a kiss with nothing else involved is just so nice.
1: Yeah. Well,
2: I look at the smile on my face.
1: But it's nice, isn't it?
3: It's the difference, though. I don't know many blokes that would say that statement. Like
2: really?
3: Just a kiss on its own.
2: Kiss when you're in the hallway or in the kitchen.
1: I think it's unreal. Now, the reason this story came across my desk is because there is a cohort, Gen Z again, or Gen Z, who aren't kissing. They're just not kissing anymore.
3: What?
2: Gen Z
1: so basically,
2: so
1: 20% of Gen Zers.
3: They're a run club.
2: Yeah, they're not going to nightclubs till 6 o'clock.
1: They've revealed they haven't been kissed in over a year. What are you doing?
3: Aren't they macking on?
2: Well, they're not macking on at run club, are they? No, you do it on the dance floor.
3: They're macking on with the vapes. That's why.
1: Yeah. Well, it's just they just believe that kissing is becoming less common and less necessary. I mean, see ya, Gen Zers.
2: Well, what are they doing? Sitting at home playing video games?
1: Yeah, they're playing Mahjong.
3: Gen Z.
2: Oh, no, Mahjong. Now, don't you go.
1: Yeah, but that's not
2: Mahjong's for the 40-year-olds.
1: But that's not going to spice things up. You're not going to have a pash and then play Mahjong.
2: No, but they're too young
1: for Mahjong. Or play
2: Mahjong
1: and then have a pash.
3: Gen Z, our 14-year-old producer, you've got a partner, but you and your little cohort of Gen Zers, do you guys kiss, pash?
4: Yeah, not too often.
2: Weirdos.
1: Do you love a pash? Is that inappropriate to ask?
4: I love a dirty pash, but maybe when I was younger.
3: When you were younger?
2: You were younger.
3: When you were two?
4: I've matured now, so now I don't really kiss as much.
1: Ah, there you go.
3: She's like 20. Oh,
2: I hate the word losers, but I'm branding all you Gen Zs.
1: I would say.
2: That don't want to go out. When I was 20, I was dancing at nightclubs until 6 o'clock in the morning, kissing boys, like having the time of my life.
1: There is nothing better than a pash.
3: I reckon
1: we've all got memories of our favourite pash.
3: Oh, is this
2: our
3: what we're asking?
1: Favorite pash.
2: Do you know what? When you like,
1: or just a memorable pash.
2: The anticipation of kissing someone when you're actually really like them.
1: Yeah,
2: and
1: it's been
2: like, you know, you've been holding off, or you've known each other for a while or something, and then when it finally happens, that anticipation, it's like an explosion of joy.
1: You got some music for the pash music?
2: Don't make it nice though.
1: What, like kiss me passionately?
2: That's a good one. Yeah, yeah.
1: Pash me. Oh, yes.
3: A bit old school.
2: It's a bit...
1: We'll get some Kate Sobrano for the... Is it Kate... No, it's... Is that Kate Sobrano?
2: Pash
1: me?
2: Kiss is Holly Valance.
3: Yeah, Holly Valance.
1: Anyway, we'll get the kiss music. 13, 24, 10.
2: She's been cancelled.
3: Kissing music.
1: I want to know about your favourite pash or your most memorable pash. And keep in mind that if you get through, you get Bruno Mars tickets.
3: Oh, yes. Good
1: now,
3: call.
1: Now, I want to take you back to a New Year's Eve.
2: It's so bad, but I like it.
3: It is bad, isn't it?
1: Yeah. There it is.
3: Wait for it.
1: Here we go. Oh, see, that's a bad kiss. I reckon.
2: Nah,
1: you need full tongue.
2: Kiss me passionately by...
3: Need full tongue?
2: Oh, that's... Yeah, no one wants a peck.
1: Nah, you need it.
2: If you really liked someone, and you'd been making eyes and they came and gave you a peck, I'd be like, ugh.
3: I got it.
1: You know the other expression I love is mac on. Macking on. So I was macking on New Year's Eve with this girl in the city.
2: Oh, I love a New Year's Eve.
1: Anyway, it was a New Year's Eve.
3: I find this so weird.
1: It was a pre-New Year's Eve kiss, right? We were on the dance floor. We were just macking on.
2: So wait, the countdown hasn't happened.
1: No, it hasn't happened. hasn't happened.
2: Oh.
3: And it was
1: brilliant, right? I was like, I'm in here.
3: Yeah, where were you?
1: It was you know when you used to pay like $100, it was sort of all you can drink in like one of those cities. I can't remember. It was a long time ago.
3: Gotcha.
1: Long time between.
3: Oh, I thought you meant last year.
1: No,
2: he was with me.
1: And
2: I
1: wasn't with you.
3: Right.
1: I was with you,
2: together.
1: But
2: I think I did the countdown. We couldn't see Paul. It was somewhere else.
1: Anyway, the clock struck midnight. And I thought, here we go again. I couldn't find her. Couldn't find her anywhere.
2: She'd done a runner.
1: She'd like done a ghostie. And it was like she was Cinderella, and I was trying to find the girl with the glass slipper. I couldn't find, and my little heart was broken.
2: Oh,
1: after one of the greatest pashes of my life.
2: What a mole.
1: It was just
2: on
1: it
2: New
1: was
2: Year's
1: just
2: Eve, you got to stick
1: mole.
2: Around.
1: I know.
2: You got to stick Where's around you to the
3: today?
2: Countdown.
3: What a loser. They're a mole. God, you are just coming out of the gates
2: I'm
3: today.
2: I'm in a mood.
1: No, you can't.
3: You're in a mood.
2: You can't be leaving people high and dry on New Year's Eve.
1: I was high and I was dry.
2: Did you see her and she was kissing someone else?
1: No. Thankfully
2: she
1: not.
2: Fully left the venue. You were ordinary.
1: Evacuated the dance hall.
3: Jesus.
1: But it'll go down as one of the greats. One of the greats.
3: 13-24-10 is our number. What's a pash? You'll never forget.
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6: M1 traveling well between Sydney and Newcastle through the Central Coast. Carryall Hill looks good past Woi Woi Road. Tugra Strait, Wyong, steady past train station, both ways of highway. Highway steady at Rimba Lizero. Batow Bay, Long Jetty, Central Coast Highway moving well, so too Terrigal Drive. 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Tomorrow, 24, rain, maybe a late storm. I'm Jeff Wallace. That's our Central Coast traffic on Star 104.5.
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1: We're talking passion. Kiss me
2: passionately.
1: I love it, Ash. Okay, it's all because Gen Zers aren't pashing enough, right? 20% of them say they haven't done it in months.

0: So this was our first kiss. I was in a relationship.
1: Mm-hmm. Oh.
0: No, hang on.
2: Oh.
0: No, wait. Whoa,
1: there's a problem.
0: Whoa. Hang on.
1: I don't know if your wife will kill you. What about your girlfriend?
0: Hang on.
2: Whoa.
1: I find it very hard to believe that you would have two on the goal. I'm sensing a porky pie here, but off we go.
0: Oh, you're making me laugh. So one relationship was coming to an end and I called it quits on the Saturday.
2: Yeah.
0: Right? We'd been together for a couple of years but just fizzed out. Called it quits on the Saturday. On the Sunday, Lou, who was a good friend, nothing ever happened, came over to console me.
2: Oh, you were chilling on Sunday.
1: What? And you kissed her amongst your tears.
0: Well, hang on.
1: That's gross.
0: She rocked up. She'd been shopping. I lived across the road from a Westfield. She rocked up. Ooh. Oh, she's going to kill me for this. And she goes, I've just been shopping. I thought I'd pop by. She popped by. And then she said, can I use your bathroom? And she came out in what she bought.
2: Oh, so what? She went to Bras and Things.
1: Had she popped into Bras and Things and thought a brassiere?
0: And came out in lingerie.
2: Did she?
0: To
2: she
0: console me.
2: And what did you do?
0: She's going to kill me.
1: She's going to kill you for this, yeah.
2: What
1: sort of lingerie? Like what colour?
0: Blue.
2: Oh, you remember?
1: Blue. Rogue Stripe. Choice.
0: Like a sky blue.
1: Even more rogue.
2: Oh, things got blue.
1: I would have gone black, white or red if I was really turning
2: up. Okay, and
0: she consoled me.
2: You had a pash.
0: Yeah.
2: And wow. Was it a glorious patch?
0: It was a glorious patch.
1: Did you live alone or were your housemates on the couch also?
0: All three of them were sitting there watching. No, I lived alone.
1: Oh, my God. She's going to kill you for that.
0: She is. Guys.
1: And have you been together ever since?
0: Yeah. Okay, circle
1: what
0: of truth.
1: What about your poor other girlfriend that you dumped?
2: Is she still waiting for you?
0: No. She
2: at Westfield?
1: I think she's like dodged a bullet.
0: She headed back to Perth.
2: Did she?
0: Yeah. She flew out on the Saturday.
1: What? She was so heartbroken that you dumped her that she managed to pack up her house and move to Perth that day.
0: Or
1: had you just imported her for a few?
0: No, I hadn't imported her. Right?
1: Well, like how long? Where were you living? Where were you living? I just need more info on this story.
0: I didn't import my girl.
1: Well, did she know she was your girlfriend? Where were you living?
0: Yes, she knew she was my girlfriend. We were living together.
1: Where? Oh, wait, this is in her house.
0: No, our house.
1: We were living together and Lou came over to her house Reg Grundy's.
0: No, we broke up.
2: No, not in her Reg Grundy. She got changed in the toilet.
1: Shut
2: into her
1: toilet.
2: Reg Grundy.
1: Not even in the bedroom. Sent her to the dunny.
2: She took her Bras and Things bag into the dunny, stripped off, put the new brassiere on.
1: Well, she couldn't go into the bedroom because it was the girlfriend's bedroom.
2: Oh, it was too. Because
0: this is not a video.
1: Where did
2: it's
1: you live?
2: A video,
1: where
2: all
1: were
2: right.
1: you living? Like, what state?
0: In Sydney.
1: Right. So you lived in Sydney with a girlfriend. You broke up with her. And
0: we
1: she
0: broke up.
1: Packed up her little suitcase and left in that moment and went back to Perth.
0: Yeah, I mean, it was building up to a breakup.
1: She had her suitcases packed. Doesn't sound like you dumped her. I think she said, see, I'm moving back to Perth. And then Lou came over and put on her sky blue lingerie.
0: Stop.
2: Yeah.
1: And went in.
2: Was it a one piece or is it?
0: No, it was two pieces.
2: Was it?
1: Power to her. That's ballsy. Good on you,
2: okay,
1: Lou.
2: Now
1: that's
2: I've
1: hot.
2: Got one more question.
0: Jesus
2: when
0: Christ.
2: You had the pash, because we're talking pashes.
0: Yeah.
2: Did you sort of like cock the head, go to one side and
0: hand behind the neck?
1: Oh yeah, it feels like that.
2: What about on the face? Is that that's a power move? Like you put a hand on the face,
0: no,
2: and you go in.
0: No.
1: She's in her sky blue lingerie, and what are you wearing?
0: That.
1: Board shorts, a hoodie, and that silly little hat. Did you feel underdressed?
2: Yeah,
1: at the
2: and he's going like this.
0: I had to take the hat off. The brim kept hitting her.
2: Oh, no.
1: Oh, well, you're holding her on the back of the neck.
2: We've got to get to calls. Cindy, good morning.
3: Good morning.
2: Sorry you had to listen to that.
3: Okay.
2: I know the mental cheapie isn't great. Now, do you have a best kiss or a favourite kiss or a kiss that you'd like to do again and again and again?
3: Yeah, I've got one I can't leave down.
2: Talk to us.
1: Were you in your undies too?
3: No.
0: Can we stop talking about the undies?
3: In primary school? I was in grade 5. Oh. Me and my boyfriend at the time, we went behind the portables for our first pash.
1: Uh-oh.
3: And of all the people to come around, my brother came around the corner.
0: Oh, no.
1: Yes.
0: Oh, my God, sis.
1: Cindy.
2: Oh, good on you. Behind the shelter sheds.
0: Yeah.
2: Best place for it.
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1: Our next guest is a prolific author, having sold more than 20 million copies worldwide, with many of her works being adapted into television.
2: I love my grudges. I tend to them like little pets.
3: I do the same thing. I'm not into forgiveness either.
1: She's the brilliant mind behind Big Little Lies, Nine Perfect Strangers, The Last Anniversary and many more. Please welcome to the show, Leanne Moriarty! Woo!
4: And she joins us this morning. Leanne, welcome to the show.
5: Thank you so much.
6: Hello, how are you?
5: I'm very well.
6: Now,
4: exciting week.
6: I'm so excited to see you. I was saying to you earlier, I saw you speak at an Inspirational Women series and everyone was just captivated by you because you speak like you write. You're so interesting.
5: Oh, thank you.
6: What is it like being a rock star as an author?
5: I guess I don't feel like a rock star in my normal life because mostly you're just sitting at your keyboard making up stories and then you emerge after a couple of years and then you have to have an entirely different personality and then go out talking.
6: Big Little Lies, it's a household name. If you haven't read the book, you've probably watched the series or heard of it. Obviously it turned into this blockbuster series as well. But this book is a sequel.
5: It is
6: to
5: a
6: that,
5: sequel.
6: Which has got me so excited.
5: You don't, by the way, have to have read the first book because I don't want people to, if it was ages ago that they read it, I don't want them to feel like they've got to do homework. So it's standalone.
6: But it's the same characters.
5: But it's the same characters. And so their children were little in the first book and now they're teenagers. So it's the challenges of dealing with teens.
4: But please take this the right way, but I only recently just watched Nine Perfect Strangers, it was turned into the Nicole Kidman show.
5: Yes.
4: Where does your inspiration come from? Because it's a little bit cooked.
5: Well, Nine Perfect Strangers was a little unusual.
4: Yeah.
5: But that did not come from real life experience.
4: Not microdosing the family or anything?
5: No, although, you know, sometimes you do feel like microdosing could get you through the day, but no.
6: So how does a book like Nine Perfect Strangers evolve into a TV show with some of the most famous women in the world? Like, do you have a say in who gets to play the parts? Do you have a say in how it's written into a script?
5: I got to see the scripts beforehand.
4: Yeah. Right.
5: And I could have said, I don't like this. But I felt like if I started saying what I did and didn't like, then I would go too far.
4: Yeah,
5: so,
4: right.
5: For example, there's a scene at the beginning of Big Little Lies where Reese Witherspoon playing Madeline, she's walking along and she does her ankle. And when I was watching that, I was thinking, no, that's not the way you do it because I do my ankle all the time and my ankle flips
6: the other way,
5: to the side, and she flipped forward. But the funny thing was that's of no consequence.
6: No.
5: But if I started saying, no, she's got to do this and then this, so I prefer to just be completely hands off.
7: Have you met one of either Nicole or Reese or...
5: Oh, yes. Yeah. And? And they're lovely. Yes,
7: I can imagine. Yeah.
4: How long have you been writing for? Because you didn't start out as an author, did you?
5: No, I started out in advertising. So I was writing things like the back of the Sultana brand box.
6: Okay. Oh, yeah. Mm-hmm. Once the wordsmith, always the wordsmith.
5: That's true.
4: I love that.
5: Yes.
4: And then just got into writing novels.
5: Yeah, well, I always wanted to be a novelist when I was little, and my dad used to commission our family because my sister and I used to like to write, and he'd give you a dollar for an exercise book filled with words. And then my sister, who is the author, Jacqueline Moriarty, she got published first. So it was basically sibling rivalry that got me to write.
6: That'll do it, won't it?
4: I think it won that round.
6: Hey, just some of your books. What Ellis Forgot, The Husband's Secret, Big Little Lies, Truly Madly Guilty, Nine Perfect Strangers, Apple Never Fall. Now, I have read all of those books.
5: Thank you.
6: And I'm not a reader.
5: Really?
6: But there is something about your writing that makes these books so wonderfully captivating and easy to read. Do you hear that a lot?
5: I do, and I do hear people saying that my books got them back into reading, which I love that. And I love to be the gateway drug. I wish I could be the gateway drug for my own children back into reading.
6: But when I got Big Little Truths dropped on our desk, I was like, I can't even tell you. The last book I read was one of your books, and I was like, great, there's a new one, really? And I can't wait to read it.
5: Oh, thank you. That's really wonderful for me to hear. Thank
6: you. It's got me excited about reading. And then I said, your name came up in conversation. Jace was like, oh, my gosh, my wife loves her. And I'm like, yeah.
4: We could have Robbie Williams, anybody on this show. She wouldn't even look twice. And when I mentioned you were coming in, my God.
5: Oh, really?
4: Like, Jesus Christ himself.
6: It's awesome. But you really, for me, you've brought so much joy back to reading.
5: Oh, thank you.
6: And right, I can't put it down.
4: It got my wife back into reading as well.
6: Yeah.
5: And I love that myself if I find, which is obviously not my own book to get me back into reading, but sometimes the phone becomes so addictive.
6: Yeah, totally.
5: And then you pick up a book again and then you're back in again.
6: So awesome seeing you on this world stage as well. Like, I love seeing Australians dominating. Too well, but you're dominating.
5: Oh, thank you.
4: It's been lovely having you in. Thank you so much. Congrats on the new book.
6: Congrats.
4: It is out now. You can go and grab it. We really appreciate your time.
5: Well, thank you so much.
6: And congratulations. You're on, Ray. Star 105.

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1: What did you do for the very first time on the weekend? Lauren did something massive, actually, which we're going to chat about in a few minutes.
2: Yeah, I was about to say, I had my baby niece, she's 2.5, she had a sleepover at my house for the first time.
3: Oh, cool.
2: I learned a thing or two.
1: Clap her in.
2: I learned a thing or two. We survived.
1: Did you have fun?
2: That's most important. I had fun.
1: Awesome. We're going to dive into that in a couple of minutes. First, though, what did you do for the very first time over the weekend?
2: Hi, Hayley.
4: Hi, Lauren. How are you going?
2: I'm well.
3: Hello,
2: what did
3: H.
2: you do for the first time on the weekend?
4: We took the kids to the drive-in cinemas.
2: Oh, I thought that had closed down. Is it still going?
4: Yes, it is. It's very run down, but it's still operating.
2: What did you see?
4: The end of Oak Street.
3: Okay. Sounds like a good one.
4: Like a Jurassic Park, it's like a Jurassic Park movie.
2: Is it new?
4: Yes, it is.
3: And did the kids love it?
4: They did. It was a bit cold, but they did. They enjoyed it.
2: Now, question, what sort of car were you in? Because sometimes you sit in and, like, look out the windscreen, and other times people have, like, four-wheel drives
3: with
2: the boots popped.
3: Yeah, I want to take a tray.
2: They've got, like, blankets and doonas.
4: Yeah, so I've got a Toyota Kluger, which is a four-wheel drive.
2: Awesome.
4: So we reversed in and we put the kids in the boot with blankets, and hubby and I sat outside in the cold because we didn't fit.
2: As long as the kids were warm.
4: That's right.
1: What time was the session?
4: It started at 6:15, so it finished by like 8:20.
1: Oh, I might take the boys because I wanted to do it in summer, but obviously it didn't start till so late. Mm-hmm.
2: Yeah, you got to do it when the sun has to be down.
1: I thought, take the Raptor, back it in, put a mattress in the back.
2: Is the one in Dramana still open, or is that?
3: I believe it is.
1: Yeah.
2: I've been
3: very
2: to that
3: seasonal
2: before.
3: Though.
1: Hey, Kat, welcome to Milestone Monday.
5: Hi everyone.
2: Hi guys.
3: Great energy. What did you do at the weekend that you want to celebrate with us?
5: I cleaned my oven for the first time in 15 years.
1: Hey, well
2: done. Oh, my God.
3: One of the worst jobs on the planet.
5: It took me 4 hours.
2: Yeah.
1: Really?
2: Are you so happy with it now?
5: Yeah. Oh, my God. It's so I don't want to use it.
2: No. Yeah.
1: What are those fancy ovens where you crank it all the way up and it just burns everything off? Have you seen that?
2: Self-cleaning.
1: Yeah,
2: I think you still got to get in there and do a bit of...
1: Are you still doing it with that elbow grease? That foam
3: stuff. Yeah.
1: It gets everywhere.
3: Mm. Okay, do you feel good about yourself, Kat?
5: I do. I feel really good. I feel really clean in my life.
3: What's next on your hit list? Anything else need to clean?
5: Yeah, my vacuum cleaner. I need to clean my vacuum cleaner. Oh, my God.
3: Same here.
2: I've got to get my vacuum cleaner service. Like, it's just dead.
3: The Dysons are hard because the bottom bit gets...
1: We put it through the dishwasher.
5: Oh.
2: The vacuum.
3: Which bit? The bottom bit.
1: Why is everyone looking at me weird?
2: Like, you put the vacuum in the dishwasher.
1: Not the actual, not the machine bit, but like the plastic, you know, the plastic bit in the Dyson that collects all the crap.
3: Oh, like the filter.
5: Yep.
1: Like the little plastic housing.
3: I wouldn't know how to get it out.
1: Oh, yeah, it all unclips. It comes apart, like, you know, like an assassin
2: doesn't
1: movie where they build a gun.
2: Doesn't all the fluff get clogged in the dishwasher?
1: Oh, well, I clean most of it out first and then I put it in.
3: But for someone who's so dishwasher proud, why would you have that commingling with your other...
1: No, I'm not putting it in with the plates. Like, it's a single job.
2: They
1: like,
2: also wash their electric toothbrush heads in the dishwasher.
5: Do you
2: do that on the same day as the vacuum?
1: That is not me that does that. Thank you. That really threw me when I unpacked the dishwasher. I was like, Lou, I think we're better than this. We can buy a new pack of toothbrush heads.
3: There's nothing worse in the Dyson when the bits of hair get
2: but down the bottom. I know what you mean.
3: They get tangled.
2: That's the bit I thought you were saying you put in the dishwasher. I was like, you can't be doing that. Star 104.5.

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2: The first tomato. A handful of basil. Even the zucchini that starts off cute, then suddenly weighs 3 kilos.
3: Yep.
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2: 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That's what they are. 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
3: I am.
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0: do you
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0: Well, my brain is absolutely chockers with random facts. A banana is a berry, a strawberry isn't, octopuses have three hearts. I've no idea why I know these things. Maybe I should have learnt a new language instead. Oh well, too late now. 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
6: Cheater and Maddie. G'day, Coasties. How you doing? Nice and early on this Saturday morning. God, it's working on a long weekend.
7: I know, yeah.
6: What?
7: It's a lot.
6: Just around the corner, get this on for you. New stuff from Cyril. Doing his take on The Cause.
7: Love it.
6: Also, we'll throw it back with a bit of Coldplay. Clocks. Speaking of clocks, tomorrow they're going forward. Daylight savings kicking in. Love a bit of daylight savings. What have we got coming up in the next hour, G?
7: We're going to talk to the girls from Coastie Mag and see what's going on the Central Coast this weekend.
6: Beautiful. Stay tuned to find out what to do here this weekend. But we'll get back into the music right now. 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
1: I saw this one last week on the socials and I'm like, I have to tell you about this. You know Russell, the little kid from the Disney Pixar movie Up?
2: Yes.
1: One of the
2: great movies.
1: Best movies of all time.
2: The talking golden retriever.
1: Oh, I just, and his name was Doug.
2: Yeah.
1: D-U-G.
2: Hi, my name's Doug.
1: Yeah.
2: Squirrel.
1: Yeah. The kid who voiced the kid on that movie, Jordan Nagai, got the part completely by accident. His older brother, Hunter, was actually the one auditioning to play Russell. And Jordan was just there waiting for his brother at Pixar Studios and apparently getting a bit impatient and talking. He talked a lot. And the filmmakers heard him and thought, that's Russell. He had exactly the personality they were looking for. And the director, Pete Docter, later said they wanted a kid who didn't think of him, of himself as an actor, someone who was just completely natural.
3: When it came to casting the voice of Russell, one of the things that was really important for me was that it not sound like an actor kid. You know, there's so many times when you hear kids that are interested in being actors and they've been schooled in Broadway theater or whatever, and so they sound very energetic and peppy and phony, kind of.
4: I'll feed him, I'll give the food for him, I'll walk him, I'll change his newspapers, I will,
5: That was great.
3: You know, when you cast the voice ends up influencing the character. And once you sort of embrace the actor that you've cast and fold that into the character of that you're portraying on the screen, I think it becomes a stronger, more unique character, and that's what happened here with Russell.
2: So he stole his brother's role.
1: Little bro Jordan ended up in front of the microphone and stole the gig. His big brother had come to audition. Can you imagine on the drive home? So Hunter, how'd your audition go? Didn't get it. He did. It got me thinking.
2: It wasn't even there for it. That's going to be fun at Christmas.
1: You imagine.
2: He's never going to let that one go.
1: Oh, my God. So, got me thinking, what did your sibling ruin for you? My brother, hello, Jeff, if you're listening, he once cut all the hair off all my dolls, my Barbie dolls. And when I was little, I wanted to be a hairdresser and a singer. And I used to do the hair, cut all the hair off at the roots.
2: Crew cut.
1: Yep, I still to this day haven't quite forgiven him for that. Jess, you got a brother?
6: Yeah, I do.
1: What's he done?
6: A younger brother. Well, he used to play a lot of games on his iPad, right? And he somehow had access to the credit card and just spent a bunch of money on Talking Tom. And I wasn't allowed to play games on my iPad for months.
1: You got the blame.
6: Yeah, I had to do his punishment as well.
1: Oh,
6: so terrible.
1: Coasties, if you want to get this off your chest, I mean, it's a safe place. What's the chance your sibling's listening
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1: as well?
2: Rag on your sibling. 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
1: Did they dob you in? Did they steal something you love? Did they break something you've been saving? Did they eat all your Easter chocolate? I mean, what...

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1: Well, we were talking earlier how the little kid in the Disney Pixar movie Up accidentally got that amazing role of Russell. He stole it from his big brother, and we reckon his big brother is probably still cranky with him to this day.
2: Oh, 100%.
1: We are asking you, Central Coasties, what did your sibling ruin for you? Hey, Vanessa from Bensville, what did your sibling ruin for you?
3: What happened is my sister stole my identity many years ago.
1: What?
3: She got pulled over by the police and got fined for speeding. And she put the name in my name, the fine.
1: Oh, so no.
3: She stole my identity.
1: Oh,
3: yes.
1: Wow.
3: And it wasn't the first time, Gina and Adam. It was actually a few times that she had done that.
1: Thanks, Vanessa. We've got Josephine from Muddy. Hello, Josephine.
4: Oh, look, I don't know if it's a stolen identity. That's pretty good. But my brother did manage to use a potato gun and stick it up my nose, loaded. So got left alone in the car full of groceries, and he didn't have a potato, but he had a carrot, so he stuck the carrot with the potato gun and said, hey, this won't hurt a bit, and stuck it up my nose. So obviously I couldn't get it out, and we had to go to hospital. So, yeah, I'm really ragging on my brother on this one.
2: So. Oh, he said it wouldn't hurt. The question is, did it?
4: Look, I really didn't feel a thing. It was just the whole trying to get it out. It just, you know, just wouldn't go. And so Mum came back to the car and said, what have you two been doing? And I'm like, Mum, Rex shoved the carrot up my nose.
1: Oh, that's funny. Oh, thanks, Josephine. We've got Hayley in Point Clear. Hello, Hayley. Rag on your sibling.
5: I'm like a big cook, right? And so my brothers love to eat all my food that I bake. So this one time I made these mini donuts.
1: Yeah.
5: And I'm like, oh, Nathan, there's these mini donuts in the back fridge if you want to have one. And I'm like, one, right? So then he goes in the back fridge and he takes one. But then the next day when I go to have one, they're all gone.
1: Oh, he ate them all.
2: He mistook one donut for all the donuts.
1: Thanks, Hayley.
2: All right, Joe in Shelley Beach, bring it home. Rag on your sibling. What did they do?
6: Look, I'm ragging on my big brother, Steve. He was a little bit of a bully, so he pushed me into a pit of glass growing up, ended up going to hospital to get stitches in my head.
1: Oh, Steve!
6: I know, he was a rat bag. Another time, he decided to, I know, I can laugh about it now. Another time, we were skiing out the front of our house, and I didn't know how to drive the boat, but he wanted to ski, so he said to my cousin and myself that we could drive the boat. We ended up going on top, driving on top of a fishing boat, and everyone jumped out of the boat. It could have been so dangerous. It was hilarious now, but... And the third thing, I had a big crush on. Oh, he was so naughty.
1: Therapy for Jane.
6: I had a big crush on his bestie.
1: Yeah.
6: And they were over at my auntie's one night. I decided to cook. So I cooked all these things all day. They came home from the nightclub and decided they'd get a bit of karma, revenge, or whatever. And buried all my cooking.
1: Buried it?
6: In the front yard. They buried it. Buried the cakes.
1: With a shovel?
6: I made. Yes.
1: Oh,
6: with a cross.
1: Stephen! Have you forgiven him yet, Joe?
6: No.
1: Oh, thanks, Joe.
2: You know what I'm learning here, G?
1: Yeah.
2: It's always the older big brother.
1: Yeah.
2: And most of them have ended up in hospital.
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1: It's time to find out what is happening across the coast this weekend, and we do that with the team from Coasties Mag. 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Let's say good morning to Nikki.
2: Good morning.
3: Good morning, Nikki. What's going on?
2: Coastal Twist kicked off during the week, so there is a whole bunch of events happening, and that all culminates on Sunday this weekend for their Coastie Carny Fair Day, which is taking place down in Umina. So get out and check out what's going on with Coastal Twist. Saturday, then, we have got the Ollie Roos, who take on Korea Republic at Polytech Stadium at 3 p.m.
3: That'll be awesome.
2: Which is pretty fun. There's a guy called Graham G. Tool who is doing a Kenny Rogers and Friends tribute show.
3: I know Graham. You know Graham? He's a great Kenny Rogers. We've known him for years. He does a great Kenny Rogers tribute. That'll be fantastic.
2: So he
3: a gambler.
2: For sure. So that's at the Avoca Picture Theatre, and that is taking place at 7:30 p.m. Yolanda Be Cool and Kid Kenobi are playing at the Newport in Erina.
3: Great.
2: It's an old school ravers club. On Sunday, the girls who gather have joined forces with Lemmy's, and they are launching their very own spritzer. So they've moved their hot girl walk from the usual Saturdays to Sunday, and that is taking place in Terrigal. Starts at 7:30 a.m. Just register online, and then you can join them, and you can try out their collab spritzer, which is meant to be pretty tasty.
3: Those girls are killing it, aren't they? And Lemmy's. We met Christine the other day from Lemmy's. She's awesome.
2: Oh, she's such a vibe. She is a very funny lady who we love a lot.
3: Yeah.
2: And Maddie, she's good fun too. And then heading over into next week, there's a couple of little things that are taking place. We've got the Australian Burlesque Festival at the Funhouse in Gosford, which is on Friday the 9th of October. Rick Price is coming to Avoca Picture Theatre.
3: I know Rick Price. I used to tour with
2: him. You know everyone,
3: Gina. He wrote one of my biggest songs with me called Angel, and he's such a nice guy, and he's funny as well. I love Rick Price.
2: Yay.
3: Best singer. He's incredible.
2: Oh, amazing. Well, everyone needs to get onto that then. And then on Sunday, the 10th of October, the Spirited Paddle Out is happening again. Yep. This is happening at the Haven in Terrigal from 9 a.m. to midday. So this is a really great cause where they're raising funds and trying to just create a safe space for people and kids who are victims of domestic violence. Mm. So it's a really great event to get out there, family friendly. Yeah. There's live music, surfboard art, and then of course you can paddle out if you want. And then coming up in a couple of weeks, I know it's not this weekend, but I'm just so excited, is Glossy Weekender, which is happening on the 17th. Of October. The lineup is just epic, and shutting down Donison Street in Gosford, so it's going to be a really, really fun weekend.
3: Why would you want to live anywhere else? Isn't the Central Coast fantastic?
2: We've got so much fun
3: stuff happening. The weather, all the fun stuff that's happening. Thanks, Nikki.
2: That's all right. Have a great weekend, everybody.
1: Thanks, Nikki.
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1: Maddie. Morning, Coasties. Hope you're gearing up for a fab weekend. Shout out to those night supporters. I hope you're gearing up for a big day tomorrow. Rest today. Tomorrow's going to be a very big day. Just around the corner, some new Taylor Swift. Have you heard this one yet? Bye.

0: Denny Hines and the Rockmelons. What have we got coming up, G?
1: You are jumping. You said you've got sore knees from jumping onto bandwagons.
0: Yeah.
1: We're going to talk about the bandwagon that pretty much the whole Central Coast, I reckon, wants to jump on.
0: I'm essentially a Newcastle Knight now.
1: Yeah.
0: Just call me Joey. Back into the tunes. This is Beyonce.

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1: Now, as G said, you have your end of music, end of year concert coming up.
2: For my little school, yes.
1: The Gina Jeffries Academy of Music.
2: That is the one.
1: Nice so little plug.
2: Thank you. We spend the whole year getting the kids ready to do a big concert. So we do little mini fire pit concerts just out the front of our studio, or little mini ones at the hub with a little audience, just nanas and poppies and mums and dads and brothers and sisters. But the end of year show is a big deal. It's all costumed and lights and choreographed, and we choose songs and for the kids, because they often get to choose their own songs and we like them to do stuff that they like. But right now, I'm writing a show because I'm a singer, and I think it's really important to write a show that's going to be very entertaining.
1: Mm.
2: And this year, I'm not going to tell you, because the kids, we like to keep it a surprise, the actual theme. But what I can tell you is I want songs that will make the audience want to sing along and clap along. That's what I really want to teach the whole school, how to entertain and how to really get an audience involved. And I've come to you, Adam, for some song advice.
1: As my song knowledge.
2: You have a very, very broad knowledge of songs, so I'm open to suggestion at this stage.
1: I can tell you my Spotify playlist, right, is, when it loads up, 157 hours and 28 minutes.
2: Okay. You know your songs.
1: I've got a few.
2: So what would you... I want something the audience will instantly know how to sing with.
1: Okay, well, the first thing that comes to mind is this. Am I ever
2: gonna see your face again?
1: No way.
2: No way. We are definitely not.
1: But you'll do this and the crowd will go, no way.
2: No, and I'll go, no way. That song is not... Thank you for that suggestion.
1: Okay.
2: Not that one.
1: The Angels, Am I Ever Gonna See Your Face Again? That is out.
2: That's not happening.
1: What about my karaoke song? The Killers, Mr. Brightside.
2: Oh, yeah? I don't mind that.
1: If I've been out for the night and someone suggests karaoke,
2: Will Mum and Dad be able to sing along with this and Nana and Poppy?
1: Mum and Dad, definitely.
2: Maybe not Nana and Poppy.
1: Maybe not Nana and Poppy, but we can give them a songbook. What about one of your fave artists, G? Yeah. You'd have to throw in this.
2: Absolutely. Actually, you know what? I think I should make the kids do a little Tiny Dolly tribute.
1: Oh, what a good idea.
2: Yeah.
1: Yes.
2: I mean, you know, me as their fearless leader who loves Dolly Parton. I think, yeah, that's a good one. And everyone will sing along with that. Like it. What
1: all
2: else
1: right.
2: you got?
1: I've got to,
2: a bit of Tay Tay.
1: And this is such an easy one to sing along to.
2: Kids will love this.
1: The lyrics are simple. You just shake it off.
2: Choreography's writing itself.
1: Yeah. I've also got Justin Timberlake's biggest song ever from the Trolls movie.
2: Oh, yeah, I like that. This is a good clap along. See, I want stuff you can clap along to as well.
1: If you want to clap along, G, I've got the perfect song.
2: Clap.
1: Okay. Well,
2: I was worried at first about you.
1: Okay, the grandparents and parents can definitely do this one.
2: You know who'll love this? Our guitar players. I'll be able to put the guitar players on this one.
1: Beautiful.
2: Oh, yeah.
1: Well, if you're talking guitar players, then...
2: Yeah. Kids can wear long wigs. big mullets. That would be cute.
1: Okay, what about like a poppy song?
2: Want to dance. What about the ultimate sing-along?
1: Oh, you mean like a bit of Neil Diamond, Sweet Caroline?
2: Absolutely.
1: Ready?
3: Ba, ba, ba.
2: Oh, yeah.
1: I've got, so good, so good.
2: Yeah, we love that.
1: What about the biggest song in the world right now? She's from Texas, everyone sings along to this.
2: What I love to do when I'm doing a show, I love to stop. I'll stop singing and the audience just has to sing. I think the audience could probably take a chorus of this.
1: 100%.
2: Yeah.
1: I
2: love it.
1: One more suggestion.
2: Okay.
1: Biggest band of all time.
2: Yeah.
1: Beatles.
2: Oh, yeah. Hey, this. Oh, someone can play the tambourine. Tambourine's quite hard to play, by the way. And the big sing-along.
1: I'll be there with the triangle because that's about as good as I can do.
2: And the big na-na-na. This is perfect. Are we going to get to the na-na-na?
1: There's 20 seconds left on this grab. Let's see. Play us out to the news.

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1: Let's say hi to Marie. Hi, Marie. How are you?
2: Good day, mate. I'm okay. Just a little bit of a lost week after the game on the weekend.
1: Are you a Newcastle fan, are you?
2: Absolutely. I was actually at the 1997 Grand Final when Darren Albert scored in the last 8 seconds against Manly that I hear that you follow.
1: Marie? Marie, what did I do to deserve that this morning? Just a little drive-by. A 1997 drive-by from you. Pew, pew. Just like that. Pew, pew. Just a reminder of the agony that I went through.
3: You said earlier you were still traumatised from that. And now Marie's re-traumatising you.
1: Gosh.
2: Can I tell you something else funny? There was a little boy behind me hitting me in the head with his Manly flag all game, and I turned around in that last 8 seconds and just went, I won't say what I said, but I would never say that normally to a child.
3: That's probably Maddie.
1: No, I was with my sister and my brother-in-law in tears in a unit on the northern beaches. Marie.
2: And something else really ironic is Darren Albert was going out with my girlfriend, and he used to come to my place because he got so overwhelmed with the attention and love he received being the hero of the town.
1: I wish I could care about Darren Albert, Marie. Absolutely zero. What I thought we could do here is because even though the scars are still real from 97 for me.
3: Yeah.
1: I don't know if you can hear it, but that's a bandwagon. And I'm jumping on it right now. And I'm on the Knights. I'm on the Knights bandwagon and I am here for it. I hope they beat the Chooks on Sunday. Are you jumping on the Knights bandwagon? Mm-hmm. And it's as simple as, hi, my name's Matt. I'm a Manly supporter, but I'm jumping on the Knights bandwagon.
3: I'm Gina Jeffries. I'm a Brisbane Broncos supporter, and I'm jumping on the Knights bandwagon.
1: Benny in Chitaway Bay. Hello, Ben.
4: How are you, Ben?
1: Mate, jump on, mate. Jump on. Let's go.
4: 37, Sharkies fan. Go the Knights.
1: Yeah, okay, we've got a Sharkies fan, we've got a Manly fan, we've got a Broncos fan. Let's load up this bandwagon. Hello, Rach.
5: Hi, how are you guys?
1: Good, thanks. I can hear a bandwagon coming. Are you jumping on one?
5: I am jumping on it.
1: Okay, who's your team?
5: My team is the Doggies, and I'm actually named after Terry Lamb.
1: Are you?
3: Really?
5: Yeah, Rachel means innocent as a lamb.
3: Oh.
1: That's wild. Okay, and where did you grow up, Rach?
5: I grew up at Port Stephens, but I actually lived in Newcastle in 97 when the Newcastle Knights won the grand final.
1: Okay, we can stop bringing up the 1997 grand final.
3: He's so traumatised, Rach.
1: We can stop bringing that up. Alicia's in Wyong. Hello, Alicia.
6: Hey, how are you? Good morning.
1: Really good. Can I hear that bandwagon at your house as well in Wyong?
6: You can. I'm jumping over from south all the way over to the Knights.
3: Yeah,
1: beautiful. Let's go. Keep the bandwagon jumping going. Who's your team? And are you going for the Knights now?
3: Michelle from Gorokin. Hello. You jumping on board?
7: I'll jump on board even though I don't even watch the football.
1: I love it, Michelle. Let's go to Matt in Jillaby. Hello, Matty.
8: Morning, folks. How are you?
1: Really good. Mate, jump on. Where are you jumping from?
8: I'm a Tigers supporter, mate, but I'm on the Knights.
1: Sorry?
8: I'm on the bus. I'm a Tiger supporter.
1: No, I heard you. I'm just sorry. Matt.
3: So funny,
8: very
3: Matt.
8: Good.
1: Working old school, Matt.
3: Hey, Paulie.
9: G'day, how are you?
3: Good. You jumping on board?
9: Of course.
1: Where are you coming from?
9: Off the side of Bedi's, Dunluce, Parramatta.
1: Parramatta.
3: Okay.
1: Danielle in Long Jetty. Hey, mate, what's going on?
10: Just on the way to work.
1: Beautiful. You're on the way to work on a bandwagon, I take it?
10: Yes.
1: Okay. Where are you coming from?
10: Originally, I was a Knights supporter when I was younger, but I jumped over to the Bulldogs, and now I'm back on the Knights.
3: Perfect. Beautiful. Full circle. We got Emma from Long Jetty. Hey, Emma, where have you come from?
11: I come from the Panthers.
1: Ouch.
3: Okay. Yeah. Oh, and you're going to jump on the Newcastle Knights?
1: All in Long Jetty. Hey, mate, what's going on?
10: Just on the way to work.
1: Beautiful. You're on the way to work on a bandwagon, I take it?
10: Yes.
1: Okay. Where are you coming from?
10: Originally, I was a Knights supporter when I was younger, but I jumped over to the Bulldogs, and now I'm back on the Knights.
3: Perfect. Beautiful. Full circle. We got Emma from Long Jetty. Hey, Emma, where have you come from?
12: Okay, I'm

0: Now you are one of them. What was that moment like being there when Nathan went down after that tackle and the stoppage in play, and what was the feeling like in the stadium?
1: It was really scary. Mm. No one kind of knew what was happening from where we were because you can't hear the commentary.
0: Yeah.
1: But, you know, everyone supported him when he went off. So, yeah. And the Knights definitely outnumbered the Panthers fans on Sunday.
0: Yeah, yeah, wow. You could see that and hear that on the telly as well. Mm. Let's do one more while we're at it.
2: We've got Lynn from Wyoming. Hello, Lynn.
3: Good morning, guys. How are you?
2: We're good. Are you going to jump on board with us?
3: We are. We're jumping on for sure. We're a mixture here of Brisbane Broncos and St George and Sharks supporters. But, yeah, let's get these Knights home.
2: Yeah.
0: Let's do it, Lynn.
3: That's it, guys. Have a great day. Thanks so much.
0: You too, mate. Bye.
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2: What?

0: days. Lee looking very handsome today.
1: Thank you very much. Wore a shirt. Yep. Not that I don't normally wear shirts to do the show. But
0: you normally wear a t-shirt.
1: Got a collar on today.
0: Yeah, it looks very nice.
1: Dress for the job you want, not the one you have. What? Nothing.
0: You say you want to work in a bank?
1: I've always been told I was a massive banker. 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
2: You, Gina Jeffries, were in fine form on the weekend.
3: Look, I
2: can't even play the voicemail messages you've been leaving me.
3: Had a few too many rosés. Went to a birthday party with Rod and actually came home wondering if we were still married.
2: Why?
3: Something happened. So it's a birthday party and they called us up and they said, look, don't tell anybody, but it's actually a wedding. And can you sing at it?
2: How fun.
3: It was so fun. So we get there and there's family. Family had come from...
2: It's one way to do a cheap wedding too.
3: Exactly.
2: Surprise!
3: Yeah. Exactly. Right. Family had come from Perth and Queensland. Oh. And like there's like 80, 90 people there. It was really, really beautiful.
2: Jeez,
3: anyway.
2: You'd be spewing if you're like... Because sometimes I'm like, oh, I could just give this a miss.
3: Yeah.
2: Birthday party. My social battery is empty.
3: Mm-hmm.
2: And you go, oh, I might just miss. It's just a birthday party. It's not gonna, yeah. It's not a wedding.
3: Yeah. I know. Well, that one family member from Queensland, they had to go because he was doing that. And they had to go, actually.
2: We'll tell you, you
3: do need to come down. So we sang at it. And right before we're talking with the celebrant out the side, trying to be really sneaky because nobody knows yet. I said, how's this going to work? Are we going to sing as she walks in or what's going to happen? And we were working out how it would all be. And
2: So had you been there for a little while having birthday? Like,
3: yes.
2: It's a birthday.
3: Cool.
2: And then there was a moment where it was going to shift.
3: That's right.
2: Okay.
3: So what happened was Rod jumped up on the stage because they're all musicians and everyone's playing and it was like a little concert. It was pretty cool.
2: Yeah.
3: Rod jumps up on the stage and says, okay, everybody, because it's a pub, so some people are out in the beer garden. It was at... I can't remember the name of it.
2: I'm not surprised you can't remember where it was.
3: Yes,
2: Maddie.
3: I might have had a few too many rosés,
2: It's fine.
3: So Rod jumps up on the microphone and says, everybody come inside. We're going to make a speech for Jeannie's wedding. Mm-hmm. And everyone comes inside and then a celebrant jumps up. But before this, we're at the back working out how it's going to work. And we're saying, when do you want me to sing? Blah, blah, blah. And then the bride and groom go, oh. And I went, what? Forgot our rings. Forgot your rings. So, you know that blue ring I wear a lot?
2: Yeah.
3: I took that off and I said, well, Jeannie, you borrow this. And then Rod goes, well, Rod's only got his wedding band. So Rod gives Stewie his wedding band. So they get married with our rings.
2: How funny.
3: Yeah. And then we're on stage about to sing their wedding song, which is a song Rod and I wrote for our own wedding called What Did I Do? And they leave the stage.
2: That title does sound a little ominous, though. It's like, what did I do?
3: It does, doesn't it? Yeah. What did I do to deserve this love?
2: Gotcha.
3: So they're leaving the stage with our rings, but to sign the papers. But Stewie, on his way off the stage, kisses me first. And I've gone, oh, he's got my husband's wedding band on and he kisses me. I said to Rod, I think I might be married to Stewie.
2: At least you didn't have to put the rings in a bowl. That would have been very different.
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0: Star 104.5, Central Coast traffic.
9: Tumby Yumby, look out for some delays both ways on Wong Road off of Tumby Road. The M1, smooth sailing over the Hawkesbury into Wobrunga, a good run up to Currumbong as well. Expect some delays to build as the day progresses with holiday traffic. 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Visit newcastle.edu.au/Central Coast. Light showers today, tops are 21 degrees. I'm Jack Oliver and that's the latest Central Coast traffic on Star 104.5.
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10: Good morning, I'm Eleanor Quirk. A powerful earthquake has sent shockwaves across much of Victoria, including parts of Melbourne. The 4.8 magnitude quake struck at 2 this morning at a depth of 10 k's, with a 3.1 aftershock recorded around an hour later.
11: The bed moved sideways back and forth, almost blamed a couple upstairs.
12: The shaking of the room in my bedroom, the lamp nearly fell on my head. Could not believe it was the most frightening thing I've ever experienced.
10: A rogue OpenAI agent has hacked into another Australian government agency. The tech giant confirming the site of New South Wales National Parks and Wildlife Service was breached back in June, the same month that OpenAI accessed federal government sites, including Medicare. It comes as the company prepares to face a federal parliamentary inquiry on AI on Tuesday. Some relief at the petrol pump could be on the way, with G7 nations agreeing to release 100 million barrels of emergency oil and fuel reserves. The International Energy Agency will coordinate the four-month intervention, prioritising an immediate release of diesel to stabilise markets. And a copy of Meghan Markle's children's book with a handwritten note to Princess Eugenie has surfaced on eBay. The copy of The Bench, featuring a personal inscription by the Duchess, was gifted to Harry's cousin after the birth of her first child. The listing, with an asking price of £20,000, has now been removed from sale. Knights coach Justin Holbrook's warning Newcastle's incredible crowd support won't be enough to secure premiership glory. The Fairy Tale Knights team are expected to have the majority of support in tomorrow's grand final against the Roosters, but Holbrook says the Chooks won't be intimidated.
13: The weekend was enormous. We went to 12 men and just the roar of the crowd had a huge benefit for us, but I also and the group are well aware that it's not going to faze the opposition.
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10: Rain and possible storms later on, a top of 24. Mostly sunny tomorrow, 25. Partly cloudy Monday, 24. Right now, 18 degrees at Gosford on Star 104.5.
3: As we step into a long weekend on the Central Coast, it's always the best vibe. And to go with it, some amazing more music variety. The new one from Cat's Eye, which Ed Sheeran actually co-wrote. That is on in 11 minutes. Ariana Grande next. Now,

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0: You know what? After the last couple of hot days we've had, I'm not bummed to see the rain around. 18 degrees at Woi Woi. More music Friday for your weekends right here on Star 104.5. Let's talk about Adele. It's been 5 years since she's given us new music. She said she's coming out of retirement, so to celebrate, let's put on one of her best. We don't hear it enough. Set fire to the rain for that. More music Friday at 8:33. We've got the King of Pop in there as well, and still the number one song on the coast and in the world, Ella Langley's Cheers in Texas next.
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0: This is the Central Coast home for Gina and Maddie for breakfast. It's Star 104.5, Ali at Halakalani. It's so good listening to Gina and Maddie because you do feel like they're your mates, right?
1: It's really weird. I feel like I know them. Like, if I ever meet him in person, I know not to hug Maddie, but Gina's a hugger, so...
0: So true. Gina and Maddie, you can always catch up with them at any time of the day via the podcast. 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We've got Post Malone and Morgan Wallen before 9 o'clock. The Kid Laroi as well, but up next, a new one from Olivia Dean. 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

0: to start your long weekend. The Terrigal Beachside Markets are on. Maybe pack a rolly though, but it's always a good vibe. Get that coffee while it's hot. We got your news next. Check your roads. Remember, double demerits in four. Slow down, take care. And then we're straight back into the music for that More Music Friday. All Saints, Never Ever. I know you know all the lyrics from start to finish. Let's sing together in a couple of minutes. Olivia Rodrigo's in there as well. And classic Taylor Swift next.
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15: Star 104.5, Central Coast traffic.
16: The M1 all clear over the Hawkesbury into Brabrunga, a good Currumbong bound run as well. Central Coast Highway, look out for some westbound delays building, approaching Brisbane Water Drive at West Gosford, and smooth sailing on the Pacific Highway this morning from Watanabe up to the Doilo. The Snooze Flash Sale is on now with 20 to 50% off an amazing range. Hurry, the Snooze Flash Sale must end Sunday. It's amazing what a little snooze can do. The shower to today tops at 22 degrees. I'm Jack Oliver and that's the latest Central Coast traffic on Star 104.5.
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17: Good morning, I'm Eleanor Quirk. OpenAI is facing more heat after another Australian government site was breached. The tech giants confirmed an agent accessed the New South Wales National Park site in June, the same month they managed to see information on federal sites, including Medicare. Matthew Graham from cybersecurity company Okta says the information was accessed during public health research and wasn't malicious in nature.
18: It wasn't, you know, a traditional hack per se. It was just basically an AI agent that was tasked to do something and simply wouldn't give up.
17: Motorists could soon see some relief at the Bowser with global efforts to stem the skyrocketing rise in fuel prices. The G7 has launched a coordinated intervention committing to release 100 million barrels of emergency reserves. It comes as Australian petrol prices hit six-month highs. Organisers of the 2032 Brisbane Olympics have been left red-faced after the game's logo was accidentally leaked online. An official YouTube channel was set to unveil the emblem piece by piece with the full reveal scheduled for Monday, but the entire image was mistakenly released yesterday. And a host of Aussie music stars are preparing to take part in tomorrow's NRL Grand Final entertainment as part of a special tribute for South Sydney MND suffragette Arrow. Amy Shark, The Screaming Jets, Grinspoon and Peking Duck among those taking centre stage before the game. A former Rooster insists he's not out for revenge when he faces his old side in tomorrow's NRL Grand Final. Knights halfback Sandon Smith was let go by the Roosters last season as they successfully chased Manly's Daly Cherry Evans, but Smith insists the prospect of a premiership is enough motivation.
19: Not really, honestly. To win a Grand Final, that's enough motivation. You know, it doesn't matter who it's against, that's the motivation right there to bring a premiership home to this town, this amazing town. That's enough motivation there as it is.
4: Central Coast weather.
17: Rain and possible storms later on, a top of 24. Mostly sunny tomorrow, 25. Partly cloudy Monday, 24. Right now, 18 degrees at Gosford on Star 104.5.
0: All right, fess up, you do it too. You're driving, it's raining, and All Saints Never Ever comes on the radio. You're feeling like you're in the film clip, right? You can do that in 13 minutes. Olivia Rodrigo's Drop Dead straight after Taylor Swift.

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0: music Friday for the Central Coast all long weekend right here on Star 104.5. And we pulled our rivalry aside with Newcastle. We jumped on the bandwagon. Go the Newcastle Knights. The grand final is tomorrow. But today, the boys leave Newey. Karen from Lake Momora, you've travelled up. Where are you right now? What's the vibe?
1: I'm just by a China kind of spot. I haven't even got into the suburban street.
0: Oh, wow. How many people do you think is there? Like thousands?
1: Yeah, there's tons. It's so cool.
0: I love that. You sound like a diehard Knights fan.
1: Yeah, it's amazing. There's police everywhere as well, making sure that people don't run on the roads. It's amazing.
0: Do you have any signs? Flags? What are you shaking at the boys?
1: I mentioned like pom-poms and we got ribbons, so just found anything red, blue in the house that I could find.
0: The Knights are leaving the stadium at 9:30 and they will eventually pass us here on the M1. However long that takes, I'm not sure, but I know they'll have Star 104.5 on. We've got your pump-up songs. Mariah Carey, it will be a fantasy if they win and they can do it. That's on your radio before 9:33. And up next, some DJ Sammy. Star
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0: 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Double demerits. We're going back with Pink and He's Such a Talent. Somba's home wrecker on the other side of this.
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0: weekend. 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
2: 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Brilliant, that's a wrap. 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
11: Seeing a bit of traffic on Wyong Road through Berkeley Vale off of Berkeley Road. It's also busy at Tumby-Umby off of Tumby Road. All clear on the M1 over the Hawkesbury River Bridge into Brabrunga, a good Currumbong bound run as well. The Pacific Highway at Dawson, some minor delays off of Scenic Drive. 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A shower to today, tops of 22 degrees. I'm Jack Oliver and that's the latest Central Coast traffic on Star 104.5.
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13: Hello, I'm Eleanor Quirk. World leaders have announced an emergency intervention to tackle soaring fuel costs. Following emergency talks, G7 nations have pledged to flood the global market with 100 million barrels of emergency fuel reserves. It comes as freight operators warn soaring diesel prices could see Christmas shopping costs skyrocket this year. Nat Road Chief Executive Warren Clark's urging the government to cut the excise.
14: This isn't just a trucking problem, right? It's a cost of living problem. So every time the cost of fuel goes up,